one thing well to make it in this world, man. 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All you ever gotta do is be a good man one time to one woman.

0: Classique 21, you rock.
1: Bright light city, gonna set my soul, gonna set my soul on fire. 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There's a thousand pretty women waiting out there. They're all living the devil may care, and I am just a devil with love to spare. So viva Las Vegas, viva Las Vegas. How I wish that there were more than the 24 hours in the day. Even if there were 40 more, I wouldn't sleep a minute away. Oh, there's blackjack and poker and the roulette wheel, a fortune won and lost on every deal. 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

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Let me shoot a seven with every shot. Viva Las Vegas! Viva Las Vegas!

0: Classique 21, You Rock.
1: This ain't no disco. 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
1: Salut, c'est Renaud, je vous retrouve sur 21. 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